0: Keith Urban, Blue Ain't Your Color. It's Cat Country 98.7. A few things to look forward to, of course, as we get into fall. Today was the first day of fall. Of course, the NFL season is here. And coming up in October, we have the fourth annual Creepy Crawl.
1: Of course we do.
0: October 30th, RapidCityCreepyCrawl.com. We have a $2,000 flight voucher from Allegiant Airlines that we'll be giving away. We have a $500 Visa gift card for, you know, costume contest.
1: Of course.
0: So we want your scariest or awesomest costume. And awesomest is not a word, but I just used it. Like if you dress up as a Power Ranger, there's a good chance that you might win because I will also be a Power Ranger.
1: Of course you will.
0: I know. And I have full control over who wins. So
1: of course you do.
0: Yes, that's right. 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We're going to, as we get closer to October, we're going to start trying to figure out this mystery, all of us together, of this ghostly radio station that is apparently never existed, but did exist. I don't quite understand.
1: Of course it did.
0: But we're going to figure it out. We're going to figure out the mystery of K-Bye 96.9.
1: Of course we are.
0: Yeah, it's going to be awesome. 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
12: From the Waring Sturgis Ford Weather Center, I'm meteorologist Ember Sky. A slight chance of showers tonight and tomorrow morning, with a low near 55. Cloudy, then mostly sunny Wednesday, high 82. Wednesday's low is near 54. Partly sunny Thursday, high 78.
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0: So Luke Combs, actually, I don't know if you guys knew this, but he auditioned for The Voice, and the producers didn't even get to move him on. So Luke Combs, of course, one of the most sellingest artists of all time, didn't move on during The Voice. So I don't know what that says, but yeah, I guess there was quite a few of other ones, like Chapel Roan, and there was a bunch that auditioned for The Voice and then got passed over because The Voice apparently knows what they're doing. Mount West Beer Fest, November 14th. 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Of course, thank you to our presenting sponsor, Caesar Spirits, where you can actually, a little bit later on, we'll have some opportunities for some ticket giveaways for Beer Fest. It's one of my favorite events of the year that we put on here, of course, here at Home Slice. It's in November. There's always a Rush game right afterwards, and it's probably one of my favorite things ever to watch is, like, you know, when you're at a bar, and then it's bar closed, and you turn on all the lights, and then, like, the beer zombies come out.
1: Yep.
0: Like, rah, rah, get out of the bar. You know what I mean?
1: Mm-hmm.
0: That is probably, like, it's not, I don't want to say, like, it's funny. I'm not trying to make it satire because, I mean, it is, could be, you know, you got to watch out for people, make sure they're okay. That's not what I'm saying. But it is funny to see their demeanor.
1: Yeah.
0: And just like, because beer zombies are definitely a thing at Beer Fest. They come out, dude, and when the lights turn on, they're like, rah, rah. It's just kinda,
1: that is hilarious.
0: I know, a little bit, dude. I'm kind of excited. It makes me want
1: to
0: run.
1: I'm excited to experience it. I haven't yet.
0: It's a good time. It's the day before your birthday. You know, there'll be human-sized

0: foosball, beer pong, and we'll have food trucks there. And of course, you can get VIP passes and get some lunch as soon as you get in there. I think normally how it does is they let VIP go in at 11, and then they let general admission go in at noon, or it's at noon to 1, whatever.
1: Okay.
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0: Up south of Sanity, Cat Country 98.7. All right, thank you so much for tuning in to your second shift. Again, Mark Houston should be back tomorrow, so be somewhat normal as we get into fall. Zachy, thank you for filling in and doing a good job. Definitely appreciate you. You're going to be doing a live broadcast on Friday from the market.
1: Yes, I am.
0: And then
1: the
0: on
1: market
0: Saturday,
1: food store.
0: Market, yeah. So, and then also on Saturday, what are you going to be doing?
1: I'm doing a remote at the Cruiser Car Show.
0: That'd be fun.
1: Yeah.
0: Because that's actually a pretty big event.
1: Yeah, it's a big deal, man.
0: It's a lot of cool cars.
1: Yeah, and I think everyone should come hang out with me. Come to the Cruiser Car Show. Say what's up to me. I'll give you a hug, and we'll check out some sweet vehicles, man.
0: I mean, you might even do some dance moves.
1: I probably won't.
0: That's one of your favorite things to do is dance moves.
1: You know, it's funny you say that, because no, it's not.
0: Either way, you can catch Zachy Moon on Friday at the market, and then what time at the market on Friday?
1: Friday, 11 to 2.
0: Okay, and then on Saturday morning?
1: 11 to 2.
0: At Cruiser Car Show, and that's right in downtown Rapid City.
1: You better believe that.
0: Everybody, enjoy the rest of your Tuesday evening, the first day of fall. We'll chat with you again tomorrow. Thanks for tuning in to your second shift.
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0: problems that people should look out for.
1: We get people that will describe to us certain pains, and we know right away what's happening. If you're currently having your cereal listening to this and you are biting down and you go, you know, it really hurts when I touch right here on a tooth, and you can specifically feel a spot of that tooth and you bite on it and it hurts, you probably have a cracked tooth. Ooh. And we're probably looking at a tooth that needs to get crowned. 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So we recommend to tell people, you know, at least once a week, get a peek in there and just make sure you don't see anything like that developing. You can head off bigger problems by catching those signs earlier, and it makes your life better.
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7: From the Waring Sturgis Ford Weather Center, I'm meteorologist Ember Sky. A slight chance of showers tonight and tomorrow morning, with a low near 55. Cloudy, then mostly sunny Wednesday, high 82. Wednesday's low is near 54. Partly sunny Thursday, high 78.
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Blake Shelton, let him in anyway. All right, that does it for us. Of course, Houston should be back tomorrow. Thanks for tuning in to Cat Country 98.7 in your second shift. This is the latest from John Morgan. It's Kid Myself. Can't wait to chat with you tomorrow. Houston, like I said, is going to come back, and we get a little sense of normalcy around here, and we appreciate that. Talk to you tomorrow.

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4: From the Waring Sturgis Ford Weather Center, I'm meteorologist Ember Sky. A slight chance of showers tonight and tomorrow morning with a low near 55. Cloudy, then mostly sunny Wednesday. High 82. Wednesday's low is near 54. Partly sunny Thursday. High 78.
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12: From the Waring Sturgis Ford Weather Center, I'm meteorologist Ember Sky. A slight chance of showers tonight and tomorrow morning with a low near 55. Cloudy, then mostly sunny Wednesday. High 82. Wednesday's low is near 54. Partly sunny Thursday. High 78.
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10: From the Waring Sturgis Ford Weather Center, I'm meteorologist Ember Sky. A slight chance of showers tonight and tomorrow morning with a low near 55. Cloudy, then mostly sunny Wednesday, high 82. Wednesday's low is near 54. Partly sunny Thursday, high 78.
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10: From the Waring Sturgis Ford Weather Center, I'm meteorologist Ember Sky. A slight chance of showers tonight and tomorrow morning with a low near 55. Cloudy, then mostly sunny Wednesday, high 82. Wednesday's low is near 54. Partly sunny Thursday, high 78.
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knocked on his screen door and he said, Lord, what you need, boys? 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We got the subdivision all mapped out. 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
9: From the Waring Sturgis Ford Weather Center, I'm meteorologist Ember Sky. A slight chance of showers tonight and tomorrow morning, with a low near 55. Cloudy, then mostly sunny Wednesday, high 82. Wednesday's low is near 54. Partly sunny Thursday, high 78.
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somehow, some way. We was falling fast, we was jumping in. Blue jean halo hanging off a limb. Two American kids, just like them, every time to play.

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4: From the Waring Sturgis Ford Weather Center, I'm meteorologist Ember Sky. A slight chance of showers tonight and tomorrow morning with a low near 55. Cloudy, then mostly sunny Wednesday. High 82. Wednesday's low is near 54. Partly sunny Thursday. High 78.
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6: From the Waring Sturgis Ford Weather Center, I'm meteorologist Ember Sky. A slight chance of showers tonight and tomorrow morning with a low near 55. Cloudy, then mostly sunny Wednesday, high 82. Wednesday's low is near 54. Partly sunny Thursday, high 78.
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5: From the Waring Sturgis Ford Weather Center, I'm meteorologist Ember Sky. A slight chance of showers tonight and tomorrow morning, with a low near 55. Cloudy, then mostly sunny Wednesday, high 82. Wednesday's low is near 54. Partly sunny Thursday, high 78.
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11: From the Waring Sturgis Ford Weather Center, I'm meteorologist Ember Sky. A slight chance of showers tonight and tomorrow morning with a low near 55. Cloudy, then mostly sunny Wednesday. High 82. Wednesday's low is near 54. Partly sunny Thursday. High 78.
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16: From the Waring Sturgis Ford Weather Center, I'm meteorologist Ember Sky. A slight chance of showers tonight and tomorrow morning with a low near 55. Cloudy, then mostly sunny Wednesday, high 82. Wednesday's low is near 54. Partly sunny Thursday, high 78.
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6: From the Waring Sturgis Ford Weather Center, I'm meteorologist Ember Sky. Overnight, skies gradually clear with a low near 55. Slight chance of morning showers later today, then mostly sunny, reaching 82. Wednesday night drops to 54. Thursday, partly sunny and 78.
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4: From the Waring Sturgis Ford Weather Center, I'm meteorologist Ember Sky. Overnight, skies gradually clear with a low near 55. Slight chance of morning showers later today, then mostly sunny, reaching 82. Wednesday night drops to 54. Thursday, partly sunny and 78.
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6: From the Waring Sturgis Ford Weather Center, I'm meteorologist Ember

0: sky. Overnight, skies gradually clear with a low near 55. Slight chance of morning showers later today, then mostly sunny, reaching 82. Wednesday night drops to 54. Thursday, partly sunny and 78.
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6: From the Waring Sturgis Ford Weather Center, I'm meteorologist Ember Sky. Overnight, skies gradually clear with a low near 55. Slight chance of morning showers later today, then mostly sunny, reaching 82. Wednesday night drops to 54. Thursday, partly sunny and 78.
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4: From the Waring Sturgis Ford Weather Center, I'm meteorologist Ember Sky. Overnight, skies gradually clear with a low near 55. Slight chance of morning showers later today, then mostly sunny, reaching 82. Wednesday night drops to 54. Thursday, partly sunny and 78.
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7: From the Waring Sturgis Ford Weather Center, I'm meteorologist Ember Sky. Overnight, skies gradually clear with a low near 55. Slight chance of morning showers later today, then mostly sunny, reaching 82. Wednesday night drops to 54. Thursday, partly sunny and 78.
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3: From the Waring Sturgis Ford Weather Center, I'm meteorologist Ember Sky. Overnight, skies gradually clear with a low near 55. Slight chance of morning showers later today, then mostly sunny, reaching 82. Wednesday night drops to 54. Thursday, partly sunny and 78. Ah!

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8: From the Waring Sturgis Ford Weather Center, I'm meteorologist Ember Sky. Overnight, skies gradually clear with a low near 55. Slight chance of morning showers later today, then mostly sunny, reaching 82. Wednesday night drops to 54. Thursday, partly sunny and 78.
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2: From the Waring Sturgis Ford Weather Center, I'm meteorologist Ember Sky. Overnight, skies gradually clear with a low near 55. Slight chance of morning showers later today, then mostly sunny, reaching 82. Wednesday night drops to 54. Thursday, partly sunny and 78.
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the blue, drifting off to the evening news. She said, honey, what would you do if you'd have never met me? 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
4: From the Waring Sturgis Ford Weather Center, I'm meteorologist Ember Sky. Overnight, skies gradually clear with a low near 55. Slight chance of morning showers later today, then mostly sunny, reaching 82. Wednesday night drops to 54. Thursday, partly sunny and 78.
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9: From the Waring Sturgis Ford Weather Center, I'm meteorologist Ember Sky. Overnight, skies gradually clear with a low near 55. Slight chance of morning showers later today, then mostly sunny, reaching 82. Wednesday night drops to 54. Thursday, partly sunny and 78.
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11: From the Waring Sturgis Ford Weather Center, I'm meteorologist Ember Sky. Overnight, skies gradually clear with a low near 55. Slight chance of morning showers later today, then mostly sunny, reaching 82. Wednesday night drops to 54. Thursday, partly sunny and 78.
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9: From the Waring Sturgis Ford Weather Center, I'm meteorologist Ember Sky. A very small chance of showers today with a high near 80. Tonight stays mostly cloudy with a low near 55. Clouds increase Thursday with a high near 76.

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0: Lauren Elena with All My Exes featuring Chase Matthew. This is The Cat and The Roadhouse Show. Well, honestly, so while the music was playing, Brandon saw the little prep headline I had for this.
1: Yeah.
0: And he was telling me about a story where you were actually on this show. Oh, well, this Cat Country show.
1: I was on The Roadhouse.
0: Yes, on The Roadhouse. Sorry.
1: As a guest.
0: As a guest.
1: Promoting a show for my band.
0: Before you were ever on the radio.
1: Yeah. Well, back when it was Amy and D-Ray. This is probably like, 8-10 years ago or something. I don't even know. Yeah. That's wild.
0: Well, you know, it's just, that's hilarious, dude. That's... Yeah, life. Anyway, so what this headline is Americans who don't plan to watch the Super Bowl. Funny, by the way, that we're bringing up the Super Bowl. We're in like week 2 or 3 of the NFL.
1: Yeah.
0: But this article is for today. It's not an old one. Anyway, here's some ideas for people who don't want to watch the Super Bowl and want to do something else.
1: So we're talking beginning of February-ish.
0: Yeah.
1: Start your plans now.
0: And I thought it was interesting because obviously there's like go to the gym. And then someone just put one word answer when they asked this question. It says Costco. So, cool.
1: You're going to go to Costco instead of watch the Super Bowl?
0: Like, all day?
1: The Super Bowl's fun.
0: All day.
1: The Super Bowl's fun even for people who don't watch football.
0: Yeah.
1: Just to go, it's like, go hang out with your, it's like a Friendsgiving.
0: Exactly. That's the whole point.
1: Yeah.
0: Dude, I've watched the Super Bowl, in quotations, every single year for, frick, 20 years?
1: Yeah.
0: I mean, and before that, I probably did too. It's just with family and stuff. But like, I've watched it with friends for like 20 years straight, and I've cared about it like 5 of those years.
1: Yeah. Being a Vikings fan, I usually have no rooting interest in the Super Bowl.
0: So
1: I just go over to a friend's house to eat and hang out and drink and
0: boom.
1: Oh, watch. Oh, yeah. I forgot these teams are playing.
0: I will say, though, there was one thing on this list that I did want to point out, though, just because it was actually kind of a good idea. There's this person who says that on Super Bowl Sunday, they actually go and celebrate Valentine's Day with their significant other.
1: Wow.
0: Because no one's going to be at all the nice restaurants that don't have TVs.
1: No.
0: And so they're usually dead and they get great service.
1: Dude, that's a great idea.
0: And then they're not like feeling rushed on regular Valentine's Day.
1: Right.
0: So I thought that was really cool.
1: That is a great idea.
0: Yeah.
1: I'll still watch the Super Bowl.
0: So will I.
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3: 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I like that it is fun. It's easy to like listen to and sing along to.
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0: That's Thomas Rhett. 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
1: I think age is wild. What I mean by that is, like, do you remember when you were like a teenager?
0: Yep.
1: And you're like, whoa, you know, you're like, maybe you're explaining a story to somebody. So you're like, yeah, I mean, no, he was older. He was like probably 35.
0: Yeah.
1: You know what I mean? And you're like, yeah, he was older, like an old guy. You know, and then as you get in your 20s, you're like, no, he was like an old guy. He's probably like 50.
0: Yeah.
1: You know, and then as you get older, like age becomes, and then there's like probably that sweet spot that like you're in, you know, like that 32 where you're like, people in their 20s are kind of still your age, kind of. And then people in their 40s also kind of, like, you can kind of, it's the, you're in that perfect spectrum.
0: I got that experience with you guys.
1: Yeah.
0: This last weekend.
1: On the band?
0: In the band. No, yeah. Seriously, because I fully comfortably hang out with you as an adult.
1: Yeah.
0: Like, and have adult thoughts and mature.
1: Yeah, you're mature than me.
0: Yeah, well, no.
1: No, for sure.
0: No, I'm saying, like, when me and you are, like, sitting there hanging out like that, we are more mature just because we are older.
1: And then the band's also 22-year-olds.
0: Also, I can turn and go hang out with those guys, and I'm in that sweet spot where, like, all the 20s dumb crap is also what fun and funny to me.
1: Same.
0: Yeah, which I love about you, and that's why we,
1: But anyways, so it's kind of fun because then when you hear a story, like the one I want to share with you coming up next is about a lady that fell. And I was like, oh, man. And it says her age.
0: Yeah.
1: She's 47. And I'm like, oh, geez, I hope she's okay. But then I'm like, wait, that's not really all that old all of a sudden.
0: No.
1: And so when we come back, I'll tell you the story.
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13: From the Waring Sturgis Ford Weather Center, I'm meteorologist Ember Sky. A very small chance of showers today with a high near 80. Tonight stays mostly cloudy with a low near 55. Clouds increase Thursday with

0: Holmes, baby boy. 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
1: So you're talking about age and, you know, your perception.
0: Yep.
1: No, shoot. I mean, like, my dad's got a birthday coming up tomorrow.
0: Mm-hmm.
1: Well, he will be turning 80.
0: Oh, okay.
1: And I'm like, what happened to you? When'd you get so old? No, my dad, but my dad's still pretty young.
0: Yeah,
1: I think I get it from him. He's pretty, pretty spry, you know?
0: Yeah.
1: But,
0: yeah.
1: But anyway, you know, age is weird. There was a time when my parents were my age, and I remember they were old. So when I hear this story right here, a Long Island woman had a terrifying birthday surprise. It was her 47th birthday, and she fell in a sinkhole in her own backyard. And I'm like, oh, geez, I hope she's okay. Mm-hmm. And then I'm like, Murray Seven's not that old. You know?
0: No, not
1: like, it'd be
0: at all.
1: Like Amy falling in it. Well, I'd be worried. I'll be honest. Like, Amy, you know, she's getting hoof surgery and she's getting older and stuff.
0: Her whole foot situation.
1: Yeah.
0: Yeah.
1: I feel bad. No, I'm just, but Amy's pretty athletic. You're like, I've been to the gym with her multiple times.
0: Uh-huh.
1: She can kick somebody's butt. Like,
0: oh, I believe
1: she's
0: it.
1: Very athletic.
0: Yeah, I don't doubt
1: it. So I say this to say, like, at my age is such a weird thing. You know
0: yes,
1: what I mean?
0: Yes, it is. Yes.
1: Because also, I will say this.
0: Yeah.
1: There are different 50 for one person and 50 for another is two different things. I've seen some 50-year-olds out running triathlons doing weird things. And I've also seen a 50-year-old with a walker. You know what
0: exactly.
1: I mean?
0: Exactly.
1: And we're talking no like health, like obvious back injuries, whatever. Just old, you know?
0: Yeah. And then how you treat your body and also how you perceive life will affect a lot of your physicality. Your mental, your mind and body are very connected. And it's important that you make sure you realize that and act upon that. But the whole age is weird thing is just goes to in so many different directions.
1: It does.
0: Like my mom, I remember the first time I like knew my mom's age, like and comprehended it. I was a little guy, but she was 36 years old.
1: And you're like, whew.
0: And I'm like 36, but she never in my brain changed from being a 36 year old.
1: Yeah.
0: In my brain. I know it's super weird. Like some of my best friends, like I met Kevin Bratt when he was 33. And I'm in my brain, and he's always 33, but I'm about to be 33, and he's like six years older than me. So I'm like, what's going on?
1: Old guy.
0: You're freaking old, dude.
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2: 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Created by Trey Parker, Robert Lopez, and Matt Stone, the production premiered on Broadway in March 2011. Sturgis police plan to use non-lethal methods in hopes of discouraging a group of turkey vultures from congregating in an area on Pine Street in Sturgis. The Sturgis police chief says they will be using a bird banger noisemaker in hopes of encouraging them to relocate to the surrounding hills where they can roost without causing issues. The vultures have been causing property concerns and creating unpleasant odors. Chief says this is not the first time they have had problems with the birds. Vultures, what are you going to do? For Rapid City Post, this is Jerry Steinle.
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That's Brandon and me. Amy's gone right now. But until then, I've got Riley Green.

0: And so, but this is where I'm going to stop the story, because when we come back, I'll tell you more. Did you know that Monument has two ERs? That's how I'm going to leave you.
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12: From the Waring Sturgis Ford Weather Center, I'm meteorologist Ember Sky. A very small chance of showers today with a high near 80. Tonight stays mostly cloudy with a low near 55. Clouds increase Thursday with a high near 76.
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1: Donna, you have a call on line two. 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
0: From the cubicle to the excavator.
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1: So we, my little daughter, she was sick the other day, Monday night, and we're at Oyate for an hour or so. I think it took us to get processed and in there and see somebody and leave. So we were taking our way. We signed the paperwork saying that, you know, we're getting referred to Monument. So not thinking about it, we head to the south side. Monument, the main ER, the big hospital. It's like, duh. We go there, and so was everybody else in Rapid City. And so it was full. Like, the waiting room wasn't full when we got there, but it was filling up while we were sitting there. Mind you, we've got a little girl who probably, they were fear of, like, maybe pancreatitis or, you know, something with her pancreas or something. I don't know why, but they wanted imaging of that. And so we were like kind of waiting, but honestly, Malia started feeling better because she had puked. And so she's like, we're like, why are we here? You know, about an hour and 45 minutes in, 2 hours in, I'm like, wait a minute, hold on. I wonder if the other ER is busy. Like, I completely spaced out that Monument opened a brand new ER. And now there's different level, like trauma levels or whatever.
0: Yeah.
1: And it's a trauma level, something, whatever in the heck. But they can do almost everything at this other ER on the north side of town that the south side can. They've got CAT scans. They've got x-ray machines. They got like almost everything. Mind you, they're not going to probably do surgery there. But, you know, if you needed something that severe, they would take you to the other one. But it's like
0: East Mall Drive, over there,
1: East Mall Drive. It's like right over by all the car dealerships, kind of across from like Rushmore Crossing, across the interstate.
0: Uh-huh.
1: I'm like, what the frick? So the wife calls there. They're like, yeah, we're pretty available. There's not much going on over here. We show up at that ER and we're the only ones there. Mind you, the waiting room at the other one was completely packed with people. And I'm like, I don't know what everybody else had going on there, but I'm like, if you're listening to this and if ever you're like, you get referred to the ER, you have to go, think about the north side ER first.
0: Please.
1: Depending on what you need, you're going to be going so much quicker there. There's just no, because I forgot it even existed.
0: I honestly have seen it 1,000 times driving over there. And as I'm looking at the picture online right now, I'm like, oh, I've definitely seen it.
1: I was at the groundbreaking for it when they announced they were going to build it.
0: Oh.
1: And I still forgot. But anyways, Malia's fine. Everything's good. But don't forget about the other ER.
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0: I wonder if, like, for like our daughter's situation, mm-hmm. like, I don't think it's life or death, but we definitely need to go get checked out. That I would go to the level 2.
1: Definitely go to the level 2, yeah.
0: Or if you're sick, but all the urgent cares are closed and you need to go in, maybe go to that level 2, thinking you're just going to get some medication and go home.
1: Yeah.
0: Or blood drawn.
1: Yeah.
0: Some tests. Like, she got tested for COVID and all the things, mm-hmm. and it was all negative. They did, you know what I mean? We didn't need to go wait for 2 hours.
1: And, then I would say if it's super severe, yeah, go to the main ER.
0: Yeah.
1: But also, good thing with that one, if you're closer to that one and it's very, very severe, at least you can get to somewhere where there are professionals
0: yep.
1: right away. And if they can do a transfer after you as a parent, yep. know.
0: They could ambulance you yeah. somewhere if you needed to.
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13: From the Waring Sturgis Ford Weather Center, I'm meteorologist Ember Sky. A very small chance of showers today with a high near 80. Tonight stays mostly cloudy with a low near 55. Clouds increase Thursday with a high near 76.
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0: The Beauty with the Billionaire Daddy. That's Stella Lefty with her song Boston. That thing's blowing up right now.
1: So it says there's a study here that says nearly 3 in 4 Americans are struggling with fatigue, says the CDC. Mm-hmm. A new CDC report reveals that fatigue has become widespread across America. And this is data from 2024 National Health Interview Survey of

0: roughly 27,000 adults, which makes me feel a little bit better, because sometimes they're like, we talked to 2,000 people. And it's like, do you know how many people are in America? And you just asked only 2,000?
1: Mm-hmm.
0: 27,000 makes me feel better.
1: A little bit better, yeah. It's a small town.
0: You know what I mean? And 71.5% of the U.S. adults experience fatigue over any three-month period. And I, at this time of year is when I start feeling my most fatigue, and I, you probably feel the same.
1: Yeah.
0: Especially what we do. All summer long, we're running. You've got band stuff. You've got the work stuff. And even in work, we're like the rally and the fair. And then all of a sudden, September hits, and you're like, phew. So we just got to work.
1: Mm-hmm.
0: You know, like just normal job.
1: Like, where do I put my hands right now? Yeah. I'm so confused.
0: So it's almost like a fatigue depression kind of a thing sets in. And things that I do, what I've noticed, and these are things I've learned, is I've, you know, I've been losing weight, trying to be healthier. It used to be, I need more caffeine. Like, I would just, like, pound some caffeine.
1: Yeah.
0: I need to be 4 or 5 energy drinks deep in a day to get through this time of year.
1: Yep.
0: Now I'm like, you know what it actually is? I found out dehydration. Like, I'm not drinking enough water. That's when I feel the most, like, if I'm fatigued, it's my hydration level is low.
1: Do you think it's because it's so hot when during the busy time that you're always drinking a ton of water?
0: And I think it's that cycle, whether then, you're like, sweating and stuff.
1: Now that it's chill, you're like, you're not noticing that you need water as much because you're not sweating as much. You're not, you know, running around as much.
0: Yeah, and your body's still using the water.
1: Exactly.
0: You know, even though you're not sweating it out, so you don't think about it. And
1: that's a good guesstimation without using any real science. Like, and I'm not making a joke.
0: No.
1: That really is a good thought.
0: No. And I have found myself, and now I'm more aware of it. So, like, if I'm like towards the end of the week, I'm like, man, why am I dragging? I'm like, my first thought used to be, how can I get some caffeine? Now it's like, have I drank enough water this week?
1: Yeah.
0: Because it's not like today and I need to go pound 6 glasses of water. It's like a thing throughout the week. Am I hydrating enough throughout the week today? Because my hydration level's low on Friday or probably because my lack of hydration on Monday and Tuesday.
1: Exactly.
0: And Wednesday. Yeah. You know, and so I always try to hydrate more. The other thing, I just started this week. So what am I, 3 days in? Cold plunging again.
1: Ooh.
0: I filled up the trough and I have noticed it. You wake up in the morning, go get yourself in some cold water.
1: Get you going?
0: Yeah, dude. Next level.
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3: 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Davis has served as

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0: That's Chase Beckham here on The Cat. That song's called 23. Now, Brandon Jones, did you ever watch any of the Batman movies? Like the Christian Bale ones?
1: I think I've seen a little bit of
0: the mid-2000s. Okay.
1: Yeah.
0: Mm-hmm. There's a movie called Batman Begins, and in the movie, I mean, it's the same story as always. It's Bruce Wayne, and he has a big mansion, mm-hmm. and then he ends up becoming Batman and blah, blah, blah, blah, blah. But the mansion is what I want to talk about a little bit. The manor they used, it is called Mentmore Towers. It's in an English estate, and it was used as like the Bruce Wayne Manor in the 2005 film, Batman Begins, the Christian Bale ones. Beautiful looking place, yeah. But it's facing an interesting problem right now, and I just thought it was kind of funny. 2023 inspection of the 19th century Buckinghamshire mansion revealed bat droppings, a dead bat, broken windows, ceiling holes, and cracked walls. Buckinghamshire, that's a long thing.
1: That's
0: to
1: a
0: say.
1: Weird saying.
0: Yeah, Buckinghamshire Council has ordered owners, a family trust linked to property tycoon Simone Halabi, to complete repairs and formal bat surveys by October 4th or face a forced sale. They also found tons of infestations of bats.
1: Oh man. So it's actually turned into
0: so
1: a bat
0: the
1: house.
0: Manor that was supposed to be Batman's in the movie is infested with bats right
1: Maybe
0: now.
1: They're big fans. You know what I mean? Like they're like, we've seen the movies. You know
0: like,
1: what I mean?
0: They saw the movie and they're like, that's where we're supposed to be.
1: So we're supposed to be there. We'll go to look at the size of that bat.
0: Oh,
1: he's
0: my
1: King Bat.
0: God.
1: We need to go hang out with Mr. Bat himself. But man. Okay. Dude, have you ever been around a ton of bats?
0: I've been around like one bat ever.
1: It's freaking gross.
0: I mean, sorry, I've been around more than one bat, but only one at a time.
1: Oh, man. So when I worked at the block plant, we used to have these things, these huge cardboard cylinders for like people. You'd pour those in the ground or whatever, building buildings or decks or whatever like that, little silo things. So we'd have them standing up inside this huge storage area we had.
0: Yeah.
1: Well, and it'd start to stink. And we're like, dude, what stinks in here, dude? Well, what would happen is the bats, and we had a ton of bats. For some reason, they love block and like housing inside the blocks and stuff. So they get inside those little these little cylinders, and they fall inside, and they can't get out.
0: Oh.
1: They can't fly out because of however bats, they fly, they kind of glide, you know
0: uh-huh.
1: what I mean?
0: Yep.
1: And they can't take off from the ground. They have to crawl up on something and then take off.
0: Uh-huh.
1: And so they die, and all of a sudden it's like a bunch of dead mice. And so like
0: ooh.
1: It was tasked upon me to go take these cardboard tubes, tip them over, and sweep up all the dead bats. And we're talking 40 to 50, 60 or better dead bats.
0: That is so wild to me. I've seen like a bat in a closet a few times. Like,
1: and I unfortunately had to touch bats like almost on the daily.
0: That was your
1: like
0: job.
1: It sucked.
0: Oh
1: I'm not
0: gosh.
1: A huge bat fan either. You go to grab block and there's a bat hanging from it. Me.
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4: From the Waring Sturgis Ford Weather Center, I'm meteorologist Ember Sky. A very small chance of showers today with a high near 80. Tonight stays mostly cloudy with a low near 55. Clouds increase Thursday with a high near 76.
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0: That's our friend Jason Aldean with You Make It Easy. This is The Cat and The Roadhouse Show.
1: So there, we're talking about cool kids, right?
0: Yes.
1: You get the genius kid. He's about 13, you say?
0: Uh-huh.
1: Well, I got a hero.
0: You got a hero?
1: A 10-year-old boy from Prospect Vale, Tasmania.
0: Oh.
1: Which was, you know, not a big deal. A lot of people have been there. But he's being recognized for his bravery after alerting his mother to the kitchen fire that was going on and then carrying his baby sister to safety. He's 10. I said that, right?
0: Wow.
1: Stacy Brunkskill said her son, Oliver, noticed flames on the stove and calmly warned her before evacuating his sibling. She says, if Oliver hadn't been there, we might have all been lost in this fire, because she was not going to notice the fire until it was out of hand.
0: Yeah.
1: The craziest thing about all of this, calmly, Mom, there's a fire in the kitchen, grabs his sister, baby sister, carries it outside. He's autistic.
0: Oh, wow.
1: And so, not that, you know, autism's not the end of the world, but he, you know, definitely could have gone a different route, but no, he's super calm. Hey, Mom, kitchen's on fire,
0: dude. And I think that's kind of just the way the spectrum works on and I'm not or professional at all, but the spectrum, like, either you handle situations like that very calculated and calmly, like, mm-hmm. he did, or yeah, you might freak out.
1: Yep. He told the reporter, he said, he explained, I had to stay calm. If I'm panicking, my mom will start to panic even more. So, anyways, he just received a bravery certificate, and Education Minister Joel Palmer gave it to him on September 2nd. So, pretty cool deal.
0: Let's go, kid.
1: Way
0: that's
1: go,
0: awesome.
1: Kid. Couple of cool kids right there.
2: Hashtag morning. Hashtag fun.
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13: From the Waring Sturgis Ford Weather Center, I'm meteorologist Ember Sky. A very small chance of showers today with a high near 80. Tonight stays mostly cloudy with a low near 55. clouds increase Thursday with a high near 76.
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Josh Ross with Single Again here on the Cat and Your Roadhouse Show. You know what time it is, everybody? It is time for That's a Great Question, brought to you by Murphy's. Your question is, almost half of us lie to our doctor about this. What is it? Got a clue here for you. Doctors don't need to know how much fun we like to have. Come on now. All right, text in if you know the answer. 605-348-3939.

0: Taylor Swift with I Knew It, I Knew You.
1: I suppose it's time to give that answer for That's a Great Question.
2: It's about time. People have been texting in, wondering.
1: Wondering what it is. All right. Your question was, almost half of us lied to our doctor about this. I thought I'd go with something doctor related. Clue was, doctors don't need to know how much fun we like to have.
2: ED.
1: No, because then you would be having no fun. You don't need to know that I'm not having any fun.
2: But I mean, you lie about having ED so you can have more fun.
1: Oh, now I'm getting it. Oh,
2: yeah. You'd be packing.
1: No, it's drinking.
2: Oh.
1: Yep. When doctors ask how much people drink, most people lie.
2: Yeah.
1: Or half at least, but yeah.
2: Oh, yeah. Be like, do you drink? Barely.
1: No, I have like a drink or two.
2: Like one to two a week, 3 to 5 a week. Be like, yeah.
1: Yeah. Yeah. Yeah. That's 7 total, all right? Those. Yeah. 7 total a day on the weekend.
2: What's the other option? I also might check that box too.
3: What you people laughing at?
4: Hello?
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14: 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Tickets go on sale to the public Friday, September 25th at 10 a.m. online at themonument.live or in person at Blue Peak Ticket Offices at the Monument or at Ellsworth Air Force Base. Created by Trey Parker, Robert Lopez, and Matt Stone, the production premiered on Broadway in March 2011. Sturgis police plan to use non-lethal methods in hopes of discouraging a group of turkey vultures from congregating in an area on Pine Street in Sturgis. The Sturgis police chief says they will be using a bird banger noisemaker in hopes of encouraging them to relocate to the surrounding hills where they can roost without causing issues. The vultures have been causing property concerns and creating unpleasant odors. Chief says this is not the first time they have had problems with the birds. Vultures, what are you going to do? For Rapid City Post, this is Jerry Steinle.
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0: Mercy. Brett Young with Mercy here on The Cat. All right, Brandon, I want to talk about six-figure jobs. I want to talk about jobs in general for a little bit, but let's start with this article I found, all right?
1: Okay.
0: It's interesting. The headline kind of says one thing, but then when I get into it, it actually becomes interesting, and it's not just a bunch of statistical numbers. But six-figure jobs without a college degree do exist, but they're scarce. Earning a six-figure salary without a college degree is possible, but far less common than many believe. A new analysis by higher education platform Niche using federal labor data found fewer than 1 in 10 occupations paying $100,000 or more annually don't require a bachelor's degree. Only 0.3% of job openings without degree requirements offer six-figure salaries. Now, this is where it gets interesting. Top-paying non-degree roles include air traffic controllers, commercial pilots, and nuclear reactor operators. Those are the three top paying that do not require a degree.
1: What?
0: And that's what threw me off, is I'm like, wait a second. So you don't need a degree to be ATC. You don't need a degree to be a commercial pilot, and you don't need a degree to be, this one scares me a little more, nuclear reactor operator.
1: I think we're kind of splitting hairs here. You definitely got to have some classes, some training.
0: There's
1: right?
0: got to be
1: certifications.
0: Training. Yeah.
1: Okay, maybe you're not going to college to be an aviator, but at the same token, I mean, you can't just go out and start a truck and start driving it either. You got to go, like, maybe train a little bit.
0: Yeah, and I mean, I have friends that are pilots, and you do have, there's pretty expensive to get a pilot's license. Yeah. True, but I'm just saying.
1: I mean, I got a forklift operator license. It doesn't mean I'm going to be flying you to Vegas. Allegiant, thanks for boarding our Allegiant plane. Don't worry, I'm forklift certified.
0: Maybe that's all they require for Allegiant, dude.
1: Don't worry. I got my small equipment license. Get on in here.
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3: From the Waring Sturgis Ford Weather Center, I'm meteorologist Ember Sky. A very small chance of showers today with a high near 80. Tonight stays mostly cloudy with a low near 55. Clouds increase Thursday with a high near 76.
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0: Ella Langley and Morgan Wallen, I Can't Love You Anymore. That is a beautiful song. Ella Langley is a beautiful woman. I'm an Ella fella. I'll just be real with you. I'm an Ella fella. This is Cat Country. This is the Roadhouse.
1: So we're talking six-figure jobs. You know what? While the music was playing, what I was thinking is...
0: Yeah.
1: Because I'm dumb. Like, I know what six figures is.
0: Yeah.
1: But I don't know what that translates to an hourly wage. And so I tried to calculate it out and asked ChatGPT. So 100 grand divided by 2,080 hours, which must be a 40-hour job for the year, is 4808 an hour is what you'd have to make. 48 bucks an hour.
0: Yeah, yeah.
1: To make 100 grand a year.
0: Yeah, that's a... Yeah, I don't.
1: No.
0: Nope.
1: Not even close. So not even half. I'm one third. And so, but the thing about it is, I'm like, oh, okay. Then I got to thinking to myself, I swear I talked to a guy one time, and like to become a certain job, and I don't want to throw him under the bus, you go to school for just a little bit. It's like one school year. It's like a technical college, and you could be making 45 bucks an hour. And I'm like, dang, that'd be dope. You know what I mean? And so, yeah, technically college, but kind of like Votech, and it's like one, not our Votech, but a technical school. And it's like, boom, you're making decent change. It's not like you're going to school for 2 years or four years. Then I was like, wait a minute, what does like a journeyman electrician make?
0: Yeah.
1: So again, don't go to college, but maybe you work at the, you know, job itself. You come in, you're just kind of a grunt for a while. Then you get your journeyman's. You do have to pass a test. You do have to kind of go to some classes and things like that.
0: Yep.
1: But they're saying for a journeyman electrician, starting wage is like 26 to 36 an hour. So you could be making anywhere from 55 to 75 grand a year. That's starting wage.
0: Oh, wow.
1: And then I was talking like, what about a lineman? And I think plumbing, well, I'm saying electrician, but I think plumbing and all the other, the similar.
0: Got to be similar, I would think.
1: Right? A lineman can, starting entry-level electrical lineman typically makes between $52,000 to $63,000 a year.
0: Oh, okay. Wow.
1: And that's starting wages. So, I mean, those are some cool jobs that I think, and I know like other linemen I've talked to, you make a lot of overtime. So it's like, that's not going to be your annual income. You're going to make more.
0: Yeah.
1: You know? So I think there's jobs out there without going to college, but also if you want to go to school, go to school.
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16: Oh. Straight up. Seasoning.
15: That's right, no seasonings. We've got to have a 12 and a 16 ounce. Comes with a choice of two sides, au jus for dipping. Sandy's CH horsey sauce.
16: Yes. Big old garlic clove you can squish out.
15: We can take the prime rib and we shave it down and
16: thinly sliced.
15: Thinly sliced prime rib then goes into our remastered French dip.
16: Correct. Like butter.
15: Yep.
16: Correct.
15: Yeah. Meat. Yeah.
16: Potato.
15: It's quintessential dinner, isn't it?
16: Yep.
15: It's that classy, sophisticated, yet... Go ahead, say it.
16: I don't know what you're going for.
15: I don't either.
14: The Colonial House Restaurant, Bakery, and Bar cooks with fire on Mount Rushmore Road, Rapid City.
5: The Rapid City Public Library Board of Trustees has announced the departure of longtime director Terry Davis. Davis has served as director since August 2017. She previously worked as assistant director since 2000. During Davis's tenure, the library has expanded its services in Rapid City, including adding makerspace, the historical collection room, enhanced technology services, and community-oriented special events. In 2020, the library maintained operations during the COVID-19 pandemic, and in 2024, the library launched the Bookmobile to bring resources directly to the Rapid City area and special events. Day-to-day operations at the library will continue in the interim under the guidance of Assistant Library Director Sean Minkle. The Rapid City Common Council approved hiring outside counsel to pursue just less than $650,000 in unpaid water, sewer, and trash collection bills, interest, and penalties on unpaid amounts from several Zadig-managed properties. Charges for the unpaid utilities in the Rapid City portfolio, which includes Star Village properties, have been accumulating since after Zadig filed for bankruptcy in April 2025. There are just more than 100 accounts that are included in the properties covered by the council action. For Rapid City Post, this is Jerry Steinle.
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0: Country and She Knows It by Luke Bryan.
1: I can remember when I graduated high school, and I can remember actually when I was in high school, which wasn't that long ago, but longer than I'd like to admit. And I can remember making like $5.75 an hour at a job. It was really low entry, like low. Sweeping floors at a car shop, you know. And then I remember I got a pay raise like $6 an hour.
0: Mm-hmm.
1: And then I remember I quit that job and went and started making $20,000 a year. And I was like, what am I going to do with all my money? And I was like, it was $9 an hour.
0: Uh-huh.
1: I'm like, now looking back, like, well, good thing I live with my parents when that was happening. Yeah, you know, I had no money. I blew every dime I made. And but I remember back then, and I bring that up because I remember back then thinking somebody told me they were driving truck. One of the truck drivers was driving over the road trucks, and he was making over $100,000 a year. And I was like, wow.
0: Whoa.
1: What a millionaire. You know,
0: I'm making like, six times what I'm
1: holy
0: making.
1: Crap. You know, could you imagine making $100,000 a year?
0: Mm-hmm.
1: Like what it might think. And then I remember one time I talked to a dude. He passed away, unfortunately, but he was a logger. His gross income was like $300,000 or $400,000 a year. Mind you, that's his gross income. He had a lot of expenses.
0: Yeah, of
1: knocked
0: course.
1: It down to still making $100,000 a year. And I'm like, I won't be a logger when I grow up, you know?
0: Yeah.
1: But I remember, like, that was then. Now, making $100,000 a year, I feel like, is easier to do, to achieve.
0: Yeah.
1: But $100,000 doesn't go nearly as far as
0: not
1: it did.
0: Not even close, man.
1: A few years ago when I was out of high school.
0: No.
1: You know what I mean? Like, what? And so now it's like, a guy kind of needs to make about $100,000 a year.
0: Yeah, it's kind of like the 20 that you were making then.
1: Because could you imagine, like, to put money in perspective, what if you went and bought a new car? You know what I mean?
0: Uh-huh.
1: And your new car and the car and the payment of insurance and everything, you're like $1,500 a month?
0: Yeah, it's a lot, man.
1: Dude, I can't. I got a pedal bike.
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4: From the Waring Sturgis Ford Weather Center, I'm meteorologist Ember Sky. A very small chance of showers today with a high near 80. Tonight stays mostly cloudy with a low near 55. Clouds increase Thursday with a high near 76.
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We are finished up for the day. I've had a wonderful time with you. Brandon's in the bathroom, otherwise he'd say bye too, but it's just me, Zaggy Moon, and I'm saying goodbye.

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10: From the Waring Sturgis Ford Weather Center, I'm meteorologist Ember Sky. A very small chance of showers today with a high near 80. Tonight stays mostly cloudy with a low near 55. Clouds increase Thursday with a high near 76.
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10: From the Waring Sturgis Ford Weather Center, I'm meteorologist Ember Sky. A very small chance of showers today with a high near 80. Tonight stays mostly cloudy with a low near 55. Clouds increase Thursday with a high near 76.
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1: 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And we'll say it again this year. 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
8: From the Waring Sturgis Ford Weather Center, I'm meteorologist Ember Sky. A very small chance of showers today with a high near 80. Tonight stays mostly cloudy with a low near 55. Clouds increase Thursday with a high near 76.
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6: From the Waring Sturgis Ford Weather Center, I'm meteorologist Ember Sky. A very small chance of showers today with a high near 80. Tonight stays mostly cloudy with a low near 55. Clouds increase Thursday with a high near 76.
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2: If it ain't broke, don't fix it. 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But some folks just don't get it. 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Amendment L weakens citizens' power at the ballot box, taking away our right to control the future of our state. Coming after majority rule and the sacred principle of one person, one vote. Don't be fooled. Amendment L is a political ploy. More power for lobbyists and special interests, less power for everyday South Dakota citizens. The good news is South Dakotans stopped this before. 2018 and 2022, we said hell no. And we'll say it again this year. Because our Constitution isn't for sale to some Californian. Keep South Dakota, South Dakota. 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
5: From the Waring Sturgis Ford Weather Center, I'm meteorologist Ember Sky. A slight chance of showers and thunderstorms this afternoon, with a high near 80. Tonight, night stays mostly cloudy, with a low near 55. Clouds increase Thursday, with a high near 76.
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9: From the Waring Sturgis Ford Weather Center, I'm meteorologist Ember Sky. A slight chance of showers and thunderstorms this afternoon with a high near 80. Tonight night stays mostly cloudy with a low near 55. Clouds increase Thursday with a high near 76.
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11: From the Waring Sturgis Ford Weather Center, I'm meteorologist Ember Sky. A slight chance of showers and thunderstorms this afternoon with a high near 80. Tonight night stays mostly cloudy with a low near 55. Clouds increase Thursday with a high near 76.
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8: From the Waring Sturgis Ford Weather Center, I'm meteorologist Ember Sky. A slight chance of showers and thunderstorms this afternoon with a high near 80. Tonight night stays mostly cloudy with a low near 55. Clouds increase Thursday with a high near 76.
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6: 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And we'll say it again this year, because our Constitution isn't for sale to some Californian. 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

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That sunset, cliffs by the sea, and the night rolled in. 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
7: From the Waring Sturgis Ford Weather Center, I'm meteorologist Ember Sky. A slight chance of showers and thunderstorms this afternoon with a high near 80. Tonight night stays mostly cloudy with a low near 55. Clouds increase Thursday with a high near 76.
8: 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Countdown sequence initiated.

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4: In a pinch, man. Hotter than the red on the cattle brand. 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A cast iron skillet swinging lid flipper. Now he's a double wide on the county line. Sipping on a six pack of Lone Star Light. 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
1: Let's do some radio,
0: Stitchy.
1: Who is that?
0: Come on.
1: Ladies and gentlemen, Mark Houston is back. And this is literally the happiest day of my life because if you've listened to this show the past couple days, it hasn't been that great.
0: I feel terrible about it because I've tried my best. Why hasn't it been great?
1: That's all I expect
0: is greatness.
1: It's just not the same without you, man. And I'm just glad you're back. Hey. So there's a lot to talk about. You went to Winnipeg, and I want to know about this breakfast sandwich thing. And I really want to know. You went and saw AC/DC?
0: I did. I saw AC/DC.
1: Why didn't you tell me that that was a thing you were doing? You just said, I'm going to Canada.
0: I'll explain. It was a wild week, Stitch. It was pretty crazy.
1: I can't wait to hear all of it.
0: All right.
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3: From the Waring Sturgis Ford Weather Center, I'm meteorologist Ember Sky. A slight chance of showers and thunderstorms this afternoon, with a high near 80. Tonight night stays mostly cloudy, with a low near 55. Clouds increase Thursday, with a high near 76.

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0: been by now. Stitch in Houston here on the second shift.
1: So happy to be back.
0: Stitch, nobody's ever had questions about Canada. I'm just surprised you have any.
1: I have so many questions
0: about Canada.
1: Well, yeah. The first question was, is that like, you don't post a lot, but when you do,
0: I don't.
1: There's usually reasoning behind it.
0: I like to think so.
1: And the first thing you post about Canada, it wasn't the scenery. It wasn't the nature. It wasn't like crossing the border to make sure everything was okay, because it's nothing like crossing our border. And then you post this, every time in Canada, I have to get one of these.
0: Yeah, you have
1: to. And all it was a croissant sausage breakfast sandwich and like a drink.
0: The donut and the coffee by Tim Hortons.
1: I don't know anything
0: Timmy's.
1: About
0: it. Tim's.
1: I'm just saying,
0: the locals call it.
1: Based on the picture,
0: yeah,
1: it just it like a normal breakfast sandwich. And I'm like, man, they got to have this breakfast sandwich when I leave.
0: Tim Hortons is an iconic McDonald's / Dunkin' Donuts of Canada. Right? It was started by the hockey player Tim Horton.
1: Okay. I know the name sounds familiar.
0: Yeah, and it's a huge deal. They have Tim Hortons across the street from Tim Hortons.
1: Oh, okay?
0: That's how many of these are in Canada.
1: Well, that does kind of sound like McDonald's.
0: It does. It's very, and plus, they all have a Tim Hortons, a Tim Hortons, a McDonald's, and a Tim Hortons, all within a half a mile of each other. It's insane.
1: But why are you splitting up your market like that? That seems odd.
0: Because people, up until big corporations got involved, Tim Hortons was the place where all Canadians would hang out. You'd go there in the morning, you'd sit and have coffee, you'd get a donut, right? And then, of course, big corporations come in. And ruin it for everybody. And a lot of people in Canada are saying that now. They're like, it's just not the same.
1: Okay.
0: It just isn't the same. But you got to go up there and you got to get the Timbits.
1: The
0: Timbits are the little donut bites.
1: Okay.
0: That you get when you're up there.
1: All right.
0: And just their donuts in general. And their scrambled egg croissant. Oh, my God.
1: And also, my second question.
0: Yeah.
1: And you don't have to do a long-winded answer, but how does Canada feel about America right now?
0: Okay, hang on. We'll talk about it.
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0: Stitch, is you drunk? Country 98.7. All right, Stitch. You asked me about... I don't want to get into politics. Why'd you bring up politics?
1: No, I was mostly kidding. I was just I was just wondering if like a Canadian looked at you and be like, oh, you're American.
0: No, here's where I almost, and please, if the FBI, CIA is listening, I almost blew up Canada when I was up there.
1: What?
0: Because of one...
1: Like the bathroom or after that Tim Hortons you ate?
0: No,
1: or?
0: Because we did decide... when we were there, ACDC was playing in Winnipeg at the.
1: Did you know that
0: CFL
1: going
0: stadium.
1: Into it?
0: Yes, okay. I did know, but we were waffling on whether or not we wanted to go.
1: Because I'm sure the tickets were. Well, what's the difference of ticket prices between Canada and America?
0: Everything's 30% off in Canada.
1: Okay.
0: Everything is 30% off.
1: All right.
0: Okay?
1: So just a normal $600 ticket is.
0: Oh, we got two tickets in the upper section. For $250.
1: No way.
0: Yes.
1: That's unheard of
0: it was,
1: in America.
0: It was insane. And the entire place was sold out, right? 40,000 people.
1: One ticket to go see the Jonas Brothers on the floor in Sioux Falls on December 12th, $289.
0: Yeah, that's crazy.
1: One ticket.
0: I wouldn't even
1: On
0: know.
1: The floor. To I see mean, Nick Jonas live hit see, the wrong guitar note.
0: To see Nick Jonas or AC/DC.
1: Yeah.
0: Right?
1: Yeah.
0: What are you going to do? So anyway, we did go to the AC/DC show. We saw the Pretty Reckless as the opening act, which were...
1: Rad. Great band.
0: My
1: She's
0: God.
1: A daughter of somebody.
0: No, you know who she is.
1: God,
0: do you remember the movie, The Grinch Who Stole Christmas?
1: Yeah, yeah, yeah.
0: She's Cindy Lou Who.
1: Okay, yeah, but she's also the daughter of somebody.
0: Yeah, I think so. She might be. But yeah, that's
1: I
0: who
1: can't
0: she
1: remember.
0: Is.
1: But anyways, go ahead.
0: Fantastic singer.
1: Great band. She's super hot.
0: So when we pulled up to the venue, we weren't quite sure where to park. And so I pulled up to a guy. And I'm like, hey, man, we've never been here before. Where do we park? And he's like, oh, hey, bro, or A, or whatever. I don't know whatever the accent was. And he said, hey, I think your accent's pretty cool. Sounds like you're from Texas.
1: Oh, yeah. You're Jeff Texas. I forgot. Instead of Mark Houston.
0: Sounds like I'm from and he was dead serious. I said...
1: He's probably never been to Texas before.
0: I said, dude, don't say I'm from Texas. And he's like, well, what the F's wrong with Texas?
1: He dropped, a lot of things.
0: I can't stand it as a state, so don't compare me to that, man.
1: You had a falling out with a parking lot guy?
0: The whole night I'm thinking, how do we sound like we're from Texas?
1: That's the only thing that bothered you while you're watching AC/DC.
0: Right, that's just kept running through my mind. I'm like, oh my God, do I really?
1: The wife didn't look at you and just go, shut up, I'm trying to listen to Thunderstruck.
0: Well, I was quiet, but I was just mentally thinking. Yeah.
1: Well, I told you.
0: You sound like you're from Texas.
1: Jeff Texas, man, is a real thing. That's your alter ego. Mark Houston turns into Jeff Texas.
0: Don't bring
1: Hi,
0: that
1: everybody.
0: Up. Don't bring
1: oh,
0: that
1: my
0: up.
1: God, oh, God. You got some whiskey?
0: See, to me, that sounds more like Texas.
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14: From the Waring Sturgis Ford Weather Center, I'm meteorologist Ember Sky. A slight chance of showers and thunderstorms this afternoon with a high near 80. Tonight night stays mostly cloudy with a low near 55. Clouds increase Thursday with a high near 76.
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0: Nate Smith, World on Fire on 93.9 The Mix. Well, that big news that came out while I was gone, that
1: Taylor Swift has a new song coming out for
0: Ella Langley.
1: Yeah. That's kind of a big deal.
0: 23 weeks, beat Mariah Carey's All I Want for Christmas. And you just know Mariah's seething.
1: She's already de-thawing right now.
0: Probably.
1: Now I got to write a new song. No, she's not.
0: Do you think
1: Mariah's not like that?
0: But do you think there will never be a Christmas song again that will be as huge as All I Want for Christmas Is You? There's just no way.
1: Yeah, you're probably right. I mean, I don't know, because I think every year somebody puts out a Christmas album, right? Like, and
0: they
1: big album or big artists, but it's never like, it never hits the same as it did back in the 90s and early 2000s. Like, I don't know. One of my favorite Christmas songs is not a, general Christmas song.
0: Right.
1: Like, I like Ariana Grande's Santa Tell Me. I really like that song.
0: But why? Why can't we create?
1: Because it's gimmicky, man. I don't think a lot of people were like, oh my God, the new Christmas song is out, dude. You know what I mean?
0: I know, but obviously
1: I think there's a lot of nostalgia.
0: Obviously that happened with Mariah Carey's. People were like, oh my God.
1: Yeah, I don't know, man. I think it's a psychology thing that I'm not qualified to answer. I tried. That sounds stupid.
0: And I'm going to say this, and people are going to hate. I can't stand that Mariah Christmas. I can't stand the song. I can't stand it.
1: Did you listen to it the first time? We're like, this is good.
0: No,
1: and then now you can't stand it because of all the years?
0: Not at all. Not at all. I didn't like it from day one.
1: Yeah, but also people, let it be known, he doesn't like the Beatles either. So,
0: well, they just suck.
1: At least that tracks.
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0: 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It's Carry On. Today is National Go With Your Gut Day. Have you seen that? Inspiring people to listen to their intuition and prioritizing good digestive health. Do you go with your gut, Stitch?
1: Do you trust it? I listen to my intuition a lot, but I'm also very, very indecisive.
0: Yeah, you are.
1: In nature.
0: That's very true.
1: So it's like...
0: In nature, out in the woods, you're just super indecisive. I don't know which trail to take, the left or the right.
1: Right, exactly.
0: There's a bear coming.
1: So I go through so many different scenarios of what ifs in my head before I make said decision. Mm-hmm. So I try to weigh out all options and pros and cons. So my brain... the thing is I don't write it down. I just think about it a million miles per second. So like the things that could have possibly happened based on the decision that I make happens in a flash before my eyes. And I'm like, I'm going to go this way.
0: It's a weird superhero trait to have.
1: I do have powers.
0: You must have buyer's remorse then.
1: I do.
0: Do you really?
1: Mm-hmm.
0: God, that's something I've never experienced.
1: It's not as bad as it was when I was younger.
0: Okay.
1: But yeah, for sure.
0: All right, well, I want to talk about some trust your gut things coming up here and see if you agree.
1: Okay, sounds good.
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0: kids.
1: Right.
0: And that would be weird for me. There was
1: you wouldn't know.
0: There was another point where I had an opportunity to go to school in Arizona, and I decided not to ultimately. And that led me to meeting Maddie's mom, and literally right after I made that decision, bam, bam.
1: All right. So well, that's that way, you know, 6% of people say education is one of their biggest regrets.
0: Yeah.
1: And your other one would have to be in there, something else, I guess, with the baseball thing. Interesting. But 22% of people say they don't have any regrets.
0: Yeah, I don't.
1: Which
0: have
1: I
0: any.
1: Guess that's a really, really good thing to
0: have
1: say.
0: Have you ever done something that you wish you didn't? Because I don't. I'm always like, that was pretty questionable, but you know what? Glad I did it.
1: Let's talk about that coming up.
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7: From the Waring Sturgis Ford Weather Center, I'm meteorologist Ember Sky. A slight chance of showers and thunderstorms this afternoon with a high near 80. Tonight night stays mostly cloudy with a low near 55. Clouds increase Thursday with a high near 76.
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7: From the Waring Sturgis Ford Weather Center, I'm meteorologist Ember Sky. A slight chance of showers and thunderstorms this afternoon with a high near 80. Tonight night stays mostly cloudy with a low near 55. Clouds increase Thursday with a high near 76.
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0: That's Luke Combs. Be By You on Cat Country. Food divorces are a new thing, Stitch. Are you following this?
1: No.
0: Do you ever get stuck in the endless, what do you want to eat?
1: Oh, yeah,
0: what
1: all the time. Dude, it's so
0: what
1: terrible.
0: What do you want to eat?
1: Again, I'm so indecisive, and I can never decide what, like, and I, you know, since I eat out a lot, it's just, it's nothing ever sounds good. You know
0: okay,
1: what I mean?
0: But do you, when you're with your partner, do you guys have to eat together?
1: So usually when we finally actually have time together, because we work opposite schedules, and it's very rare that we get time together. She cooks at home.
0: Okay.
1: And she cooks all kinds of different crazy Serbian stuff.
0: Well, food divorce is a thing now. It means your partner handled their own meals on their own schedules rather than planning, cooking, and eating together as a household.
1: Well, I don't know if I like that.
0: Younger generations seem to be abandoning traditional meal schedules. And according to a recent study, 1 in 4 Americans eat every meal alone.
1: Dude, I blame girl dinner, dude.
0: Girl dinner. I don't know. My wife and I do. We don't eat together generally at night. Usually she'll eat something before I get home and then I'll eat something. Yeah. And that way you don't have to sit there because I don't expect her at all to have anything prepared or ready. Right. Not at all.
1: But if she did, you'd be like, that's
0: sure.
1: Nice.
0: If she did, probably I would. But at the same time, she doesn't want to do that either. Right. And we don't eat big meals at night. So it's like, just have your little thing.
1: That's
0: and I'm
1: going
0: to have my
1: skinny.
0: Little thing. And well, it's just, I don't like to, I mean, I'm not a big eater after 2:33 anyway.
1: What?
0: I can just not do it anymore. So we go out to eat quite
1: I'm
0: a bit.
1: I'm such a snacker. And it's weird because I'll have lunch, but then I'll start to like have this weird afternoon crash around 2:33. And then I just want snacks. Mm-hmm. And then I go to the gas station and I spend like $20.
0: How
1: at
0: are
1: the
0: you
1: gas
0: as thin
1: station.
0: As you are still?
1: I have no idea.
0: There is a downside to this. Couples who regularly eat together tend to report higher relationship satisfaction. So you can skip the shared dinner if you want, but you'll need to replace it with another form of connection.
1: Ooh, I'll
0: see
1: give
0: what
1: you
0: I'm
1: a
0: saying?
1: Connection,
0: see what
1: sir.
0: I'm saying there, baby?
1: Yeah.
0: That's
1: dial up, baby.
0: Okay.
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0: Morgan Wallen, Don't We, Cat Country 98.7. Wanted to get this out of the way really quick to make you. I'm sure this is on call sheet right now. You can probably go place your bet. Katmai National Park's annual Fat Bear Week is underway. 16 massive brown bears competing for public boats in the title of heaviest champion. Fueled by an exceptionally strong sockeye salmon run this year, the bears nearly doubled their weight over the summer. The one past contender weighed 1,400 pounds. A bear. 1,400
1: pounds.
0: Think
1: about it. That bear was on top of you, man.
0: This year's competition features entire bear families.
1: Entire bear families.
0: Defending champion Chunk is returning. Broken jaw and all. What happened to Chunk? Why'd he get a broken jaw? His offspring of past winners, Grazer and Holly, you can watch via live stream. Winner will be announced September 29th. I say you go to Kelsey and place your bets right now.
1: Did you see any bears in Canada?
0: No, didn't see any mooses either. Did see saw a beaver. I didn't see any moose. Saw a fox.
1: Oh, man.
0: But yeah, I didn't see. I mean, the beaver is the national animal up there. You want to see that or mooses? Meese?
1: I mean, I want to see a moose, but I don't want it to charge at me. That's kind of scary.
0: I mean, you know, have you ever seen the size of how big moose get?
1: They get real big.
0: Yeah, they're terrifying. You think bison out here are terrible?
1: Yeah.
0: No way, buddy.
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6: From the Waring Sturgis Ford Weather Center, I'm meteorologist Ember Sky. A slight chance of showers and thunderstorms this afternoon with a high near 80. Tonight night stays mostly cloudy with a low near 55. Clouds increase Thursday with a high near 76.
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